0: for you. I guess you moved on really easily.
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If you had one shot, one opportunity to seize everything you ever wanted in one moment that you captured.

stars in their eyes? Why do you wanna go and put stars in their eyes? So why do you wanna go and put stars in their eyes? Now why do you wanna go and put stars in their eyes? Stars in their eyes. Remember they said you'd show them all, emphasize the rise but not the fall, and now you're playing a shopping mall.